0: working on music?
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0: I'll just go to bed. I'm tired.
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That's when I knew that your heart was starring. Friends to lovers need a part to star in. Like, wait, babe, let me ask your pardon. This ain't Gucci, this is Prada, darling. If you want something, you can know.

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Everybody got a target tonight. 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All you studs and your duds and your ladies is fly. Grip the moment like you're gripping the earth. Feel the weight and you're feeling the girth. Now you get it, now you're feeling your worth. Fitness how you used to make when everything used to hurt.

Yogur, Isonka, Etzayak, Andana, Toy Toy, Inanka, Libratu, Labana, Gogor, Isonka, Etzayak, Andana, Toy Toy, Inanka, Libratu, Labana, Nanana, Ipotis Manzo, Botap.

girls are dancing in the sand. And I throw my cellular device in the water. Can you reach me?

embellishing. They got a sack on the dick to stay relevant. What? Cupcake, confetti, my seats are red. Spaghetti, looking cut, yes, I know I'm as fat. They don't let the hate stop you, how could I let it? Matchbox, heart shape, Nirvana, like a virgin. Madonna, looking cut, yes, I know I'm as fat. They don't let the hate stop you, how could I let it? She don't got fans, she just got by.

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I'm not scared to cry. 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I'm your big homie for real. Ain't shit cheap about my body. Gotta pay the cop a feel. Can't clock shit while you pocket watching. 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